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1: Post Malone and Jelly Roll are hitting pause on the big stadium tour part two. The first 2 weeks, including El Paso, Waco, Baton Rouge, Birmingham, Tampa, and Oxford, are canceled, with the run now set to launch June 9th in Charlotte. Post says he promised fans new music, but needs extra time finishing it, adding, "We ain't ready for tour just yet." George Strait just made history again, drawing a massive 90,037 fans to Clemson's Memorial Stadium, his biggest show ever outside Texas and the first major concert there since 1999. Wyatt Flores and Cody Johnson opened the night as George Strait returned to Death Valley for the first time in 27 years this last weekend. And Dolly Parton is canceling her planned Las Vegas residency this fall due to ongoing health issues. She apologized to fans in a video message, and while she has no live dates on the books, she's full stream ahead on her Broadway musical coming later this year. That's your Country Nights Live news update. I'm Bev Rainey.
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0: Hello, the Montgomery County Election Center has a message for you. 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

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I love his charitable side. It's so sweet. He's just a great guy. It's Chevy Silverado on Country Nights Live. Why?

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0: 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You know what I think is beautiful? The friendship that she and Kenny Chesney have.
1: 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And I grew up a Kenny Chesney fan. I'm going to die a Kenny Chesney fan. So he's just the best.
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Just got done hanging with Zach Topf the other day when he was opening up for Luke Bryan and Jason Aldean out in Athens. I love his sarcasm. He's just so funny. Here's South of Sanity.

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0: much.
1: Not much. No. So tell the world where you're from.
0: We're from Paxton, Florida.
1: Paxton, okay. Florida. Yeah, I've been there many times.
0: Yep. Beach Highway.
1: Oh, yeah.
0: Yeah.
1: Oh, it's nice.
0: Yep.
1: Nice little town. Everybody keeps their yards good.
0: Yep.
1: Mm-hmm. So do you have any questions or shout-outs today?
0: Well, I have a couple of shout-outs, and then I have a statement challenge.
2: Oh no. Like a challenge.
0: I want to shout out my wife because last time we were here, I didn't.
2: I bet you heard about it.
0: I did hear about it.
1: What was that, a little over a year ago?
0: Yeah.
1: Oh, boy.
0: Yeah.
1: Okay.
0: And my grandchildren and everybody I left at work today.
1: Eat it.
0: And Mr. Thorne. Want to give him a shout out. He's one that turned me on to y'all years ago. He's been listening since the beginning.
1: Okay. Mr. Thorne.
2: Good man.
0: But my kind of challenge is I tried to get in yesterday when Greg was doing the Mayberry trivia because I don't know that he want to play me in that.
2: Oh, he's pretty good at it.
3: A little trash talk.
0: But he is pretty good.
2: He's pretty good.
1: It was multiple choice yesterday. That helped.
2: Tough stuff yesterday.
1: Yeah. It helped.
0: My wife actually took me to Mount Airy.
1: Wow.
0: Which, and got to see all that. So that was pretty cool. Though. But yeah. Yep.
1: Well,
2: so,
1: good.
2: So you just great, calling out
1: greatest
2: Greg.
1: Show of all time.
0: Absolutely.
1: What about you, McMillan?
4: My wife and kids and Blake Zessen and Brian Gilbert. They were going to come today. They couldn't make it.
1: Oh no! Well, thank you. Enjoy the rest of the show. Thank you very much.
3: Appreciate y'all coming
1: up. All right, there they go. Headed back. All right. So I think we'll. I don't know if we can get another group in time. We've only got like a minute to the break. So. You know, I find myself wanting to see you go head to head and see who knows the most about Mayberry. But
2: he probably knows more than me.
1: I don't know, Greg. Did you know those yesterday? Every one of them.
3: He's laughing.
2: I guessed on the guy that played Sam the Butcher on Brady Bunch, but I didn't know his name. I knew exactly who it was, and I guessed and got it right.
1: I was
2: faking completely.
1: But you, and on the Hawaii one too, you only knew that because I knew
2: Jim Nabors lived in Hawaii.
1: You knew that Jim Nabors lived in Hawaii? You knew that?
2: I knew that.
1: So when did he leave Sylacauga? As soon as he started?
2: Long time ago.
1: Right. But, I mean, honestly, because if I have this right.
2: No, he was known that he lived in Hawaii.
1: Both of y'all. So Sylacauga was Jim Nabors. George Lindsay was Childersburg, right?
2: No, he was Jasper.
1: Jasper? Who was Childersburg?
2: Flo
1: from Alice's restaurant or whatever. Yeah. Flo was from Childersburg.
2: Yeah.
1: George Lindsay was from Jasper, but went to UNA.
2: Yeah, played ball.
1: Okay, right. Okay, so I know a little bit.
2: You know a little bit.
1: I know a little bit about it. All right, we come back. We'll meet the rest of the folks that are here in the box seats, including our winner today, Tanya and Ricky, who did not win. But we will talk to them. But I'll tell you one thing. Tanya's husband, he's shining like new money.
2: Yep.
1: He's got him a Spurmaster call. Bottom of the hour, we'll meet the rest of the box seats as the show continues. Find out everything you need at rickburgessshow.com.
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11: 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The

0: tiny little people in front of the screen. He said, if you're a purist, it's not a great concert experience. Okay. If you're just going to have a visual and audio experience as something new, not even call it a concert, he said, then everybody needs to do it once. He said, I did it once. I wouldn't do it again.
1: Okay.
0: And he enjoyed it. He said, it was a, he said, now it is incredible what they do.
2: Yeah.
1: Did he go see a band or he just do, you know, you can go when they have just.
0: He went to see a band.
1: Okay.
3: Yeah. What band?
0: I can't remember.
3: Does it bother y'all? It bothers me if I go to a concert or even a sporting event where I really can't even see the action at all.
2: Yeah.
3: I'm just looking up at the big screen the whole time. Right. Does that bother y'all? It bothers me.
2: Well, I could have watched this at home.
0: Yeah.
3: Yes, yeah. I'm just watching this on TV, but I had to travel here and pay.
2: Yeah.
0: All right, so here's the quote. He said, I wouldn't go there for a concert. No, I'm wrong. But I sat there through the immersive movie that highlights the uniqueness of the sights and sounds, and it was very, very impressive. But, capital letters, for a concert, I'm just too much of a purist. I want to see the artist perform. I want to watch the musicians play. I want to see the front man connect with the audience. He said, now, if a band were to get there and give me some nostalgia, like the videos behind them, like showed old footage of them, kind of went through their history, maybe. But he said, for me, that would also have to be somebody flew me to Vegas and bought my tickets.
1: Yeah. Mm-hmm.
0: For me to go see a band in that environment.
3: To me, No Doubt doesn't make sense in the Sphere. That doesn't.
0: No Doubt.
3: Like, maybe U2 makes sense. Even Metallica makes sense. Their songs are, like, kind of big and epic. But No Doubt is just, like, pop punk hits. Mm-hmm. It's like, it doesn't fit the Sphere to me.
0: And Blake Shelton says, he had some choice words for his management because they booked him in Vegas on the same night that his wife was playing in Vegas. Here he is. It's funny.
4: My wife came to town. She's here. I mean, she's not here. She's over there at the other venue. Kind of a head. Books us on the exact same nights every single night. My manager did that. He's here, isn't he?
0: I booked the same night that my wife's over at the Sphere.
3: Well, you get to see each other after the concert.
1: Yeah.
0: Sort of.
1: How was it, honey? What?
0: Yeah, right. And he feels like his stage
3: was a little smaller.
0: It's so much smaller. We'll be right back.
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I-92, Montgomery's number one for new country. It's Andy Scott. While Jelly Roll continues to stay motivated on his weight loss journey, now the new goal, losing enough weight to go skydiving with his wife. I like it. You go, Jelly. I-92.

I-92, it's Andy Scott. I kind of keep my eye on that guy. Not sure how I missed it, but last month he was actually inducted into the Musicians Hall of Fame for May Fun. He's going to be at the Mandalay Bay next week, and then later on in May, the 28th, Gulf Coast Jam.

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I-92.

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4: Shane is here from United, and warmer weather is here. 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

92 Mother's Day weekend. And if you haven't figured out yet what you're giving mom, we've got a last minute gift idea for you and some others we'll share too up next. I ain't saying. It's Jordan Davis on I-92.

this afternoon. Temperatures climbing only in the 70s. Rain chances increase by Saturday morning with some showers possible Saturday and Sunday. Highs will top out in the 70s and 80s this weekend with overnight lows in the 50s and 60s. And that's your First Alert forecast. I'm WSFA meteorologist Nick Gunter on I-92.

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1: Got a girl from the south side. Got braids in her hair. 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

0: I-92, it's Andy Scott. Happy that I got to spend part of the day with you. And to all the moms, happy Mother's Day weekend. We love you. Greg Thomas is in next. God bless. Here's Riley Green on I-92.
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1: Good afternoon, Montgomery. We've got new accidents. 65 southbound in the curve to 85 northbound. In the left lane, we've got an accident there. Cops are on the scene. Also look for an accident South Boulevard at Davenport Drive and narrow lane at Devonshire. 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We'll pass the info along. 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And finishing up the accident, 85 northbound just past Forest Avenue. 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For Montgomery Skywatch Traffic, this is Major Delay.

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I-92.

I-92, Montgomery's number one for new country. I'm Greg Thomas. Number one hit for Jason Aldean, Whiskey Drink, written by this guy who's doing his own songs now. It's John Morgan, Kid Myself on I-92.